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0: is Home of the Wink Wake Up Show with Denny and Sue, inviting you back for Friday morning. 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

0: 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We'll be giving away tickets to see comedian Zarna Garg at the Hershey Theater March 27th tomorrow between 6 and 6:30.
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12: Are you an over-apologizer? A lot of people say I'm sorry all day long for asking a question, for someone else bumping into them, for things that aren't even their fault. Researchers who study this say women tend to do it more, often out of a genuine desire not to be a burden to anyone. But here's the catch. When you apologize for everything, you inadvertently dilute the apologies that really matter. And a constant, reflexive sorry can make you come across as less sure of yourself than you really are. Now, one expert we talked to recommends this. Before the word slips out, pause and ask yourself, did I actually do something that warrants an apology? If the answer is yes, then own it fully. And remember that a real apology is less about the words than the change that follows. If the answer is no, maybe don't say sorry. Find another word instead. I'm Dr. Sanjay Gupta. Helping you live a better life.
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5: At first glance, Terrence and Shania have nothing in common. Terrence is a musician. He is constantly traveling. He's 32 years old, single with no kids, and started smoking when he was 16. Shania, on the other hand, just turned 45. She owns a coffee shop, she is married with two kids, and has never smoked. What makes Terrence and Shania similar is that they both have been diagnosed with small cell lung cancer, and it was caught early. That's right, small cell lung cancer can affect anyone. The good news is early lung cancer screenings can detect small cell lung cancer before it spreads, when the disease is most treatable. 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

this town's lost its faith, our colors will fade eventually. So if our time is running out, day after day, we'll make the mundane a masterpiece. Oh my, my, oh my, my love, I take one look at you, you're taking me out.

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0: morning. I'm Christine Rickey with WinkWatch News. The Pentagon now says the December 3rd execution by firing squad of the former Army major found guilty of going on a deadly shooting rampage at Fort Hood in 2009 will be live streamed for the public to see. More from ABC's Karen Hua.
1: The Pentagon has not said where people will be able to watch or how, but they confirmed the execution will be streamed online. Nidal Hassan was an Army psychiatrist who opened fire on his fellow soldiers, killing 13 people.
0: Now, Hassan's lawyer could file to fight this as he's calling it political theater and irresponsible. But if it does happen as planned, it will be the first public execution in the U.S. since 1936. Across the country, protests are being held on college campuses in solidarity with Jane Doe, the former Cornell University student who alleges in a lawsuit that she was assaulted by seven fraternity brothers in 2024. At New York Columbia University, hundreds of protesters gathered in Foley Square last night, including two women who say they were abused by the late Jeffrey Epstein.
2: She is not alone. These are the days where she's feeling alone, and she's not.
0: In other news, a regulation on AI in Pennsylvania is on its way to the governor's desk for his signature. According to ABC 27 News, this legislation, passed by both the State House and Senate, calls for clear disclosure in advertising when any part of an ad is AI generated or modified. The goal is to prevent people from being misled and would apply to images, audio, video, and text. And the president of the Water Street Mission in Lancaster wants to draw attention to the growing homeless problem, and he's doing it in a dramatic way. Jake Crowley is sitting on a bench outside the mission for 24 hours. He started at 3 yesterday afternoon. This is his third year for doing it. The early morning Wink Watch continues in a moment with traffic and weather on Wink 104.
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11: A quiet accident-free start around the Harrisburg area. No delays. 83 over East or Summit. Looking good on the South Bridge and up past 19th Street. 2nd Street ramps are moving well into downtown Harrisburg. 81 and 581 are incident-free. River routes look good. Lebanon County's accident-free. 283 looks good between Harrisburg and Lancaster. No issues, Turnpike. John Wills, back right now, traffic.
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13: Today will be mostly sunny and pleasant, a high of 70 degrees. Partly cloudy tonight with a low of 48, and Saturday will be fine, but clouds will be on the increase, and highs will be around 70 degrees again tomorrow. And then Sunday, rain from Isaias arrives, and it will be a wet day, rainy and breezy, with about a half inch to an inch of rain expected through the day, with a high of 65. From the ABC 27 Weather Center, I'm meteorologist Brett Thackara.
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0: Wink 104 times 608 Friday at the Wink Wake Up Show with Denny and Sue minus Sue. 4-day weekend. That's right. She'll be back on Tuesday. Matt will be in a little bit. Thanks for being along. Weather-wise, okay, today, 70 and sunny. Tomorrow, clouds and 70. Not bad. Clouds will increase throughout the day. And then Sunday, up to an inch of rain, maybe. National Weather Service says maybe even some localized flooding. Hurricane Isaias, which is going to do most of its damage in the southeast. I should say south and southeast. But we're going to get some remnants of it Sunday and leftover Monday morning. Low 60s with all that rain Sunday, so that's a washout. But then by Monday afternoon, the sun's back. And near 70 then, maybe near 80 on Tuesday, and then seasonable temps and dry the rest of next week. Okay. So the rain could affect some football games that are taking place, you know, in the East, especially what the Alabama-Georgia game. They initially toyed with the idea of moving it, but as of now, it's still scheduled. Won't affect Penn State Saturday night at home in a whiteout against USC. Despite the last couple of weeks, Penn State still favored by about a point and a half. 7:30 NBC, if you want to watch the game and you're not going to it. A lot of people, I guess, weren't going since they were disappointed by those last two losses. You could buy the tickets on the secondary market for like half of what they were before last week's loss. Yikes. And in the NFL last night, Tampa Bay got its first win of the year as 9.5-point underdogs on the road on a short week went into Dallas and beat the Cowboys. Hey, Dallas, ugh, they can't beat anybody. I mean, I know they got lucky and beat the Texans last week, but that's it. All right, what else on my list of things to mention to you? It's weird when you know, it's like these snowstorms. It's not, you know, not to bring up that kind of weather, but when you know something's coming like 2 days in advance, then it's not, it looks like they're not going to be wrong about it. So is that weighing on you? I don't know. Made me cut the grass yesterday. I know that. So that's done. We'll have to do that for the weekend. That storm did intensify Wednesday into Thursday, so over 24 hours ago. But is the first hurricane of the season for the first time, was it 32 years, and only the third time in... Well, maybe it's only the third time in 32 years. I'm getting my stats wrong. Anyway, to not have a named storm in the month of September is strange. All right. Changing of the clocks is coming before you know it, like 3 weeks away. Is that right? Yeah, that'll be it. Canadian researchers say permanent standard time, though, they've done a massive study, and we've heard this before, is definitely better than daylight saving time. Health-wise, standard time is better. For personal reasons, more people seem to favor daylight saving time. You know, and we've talked about this ad nauseum, but the golf courses, your kids' sports activities, they're all going to end a lot earlier. Or have to end earlier because it'll just be dark earlier if we stayed on standard time all the time. But the daylight saving time issue becomes a factor in some parts of the country. In parts of Montana, the sun wouldn't come up for like 6 or 7 weeks until 9 a.m. or later in the winter months. Even around here, it would be about 10 after 8 in January if we do go to daylight saving time permanently. So I don't know. It'll probably happen. We'll do it for a year or two and then see how it goes. It's been 52 years since we did it, so there are several generations who think, well, this seems like a good idea, but when they did it 52 years ago, it seemed like a good idea, and then within a year, after a year, they were back to the old way. So maybe we'll try it again, just to, maybe if nothing else, just to shut up 52 years worth of wonder and complaining. And it's be one of those situations where will you want what you get if you get what you want? But you may have to get it to find out. All right, 6:12 on the Friday Wink Wake Up Show.
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2: 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Indian comedian Zarna Garg is coming to the Hershey Theater next year, Saturday night, March 27th. Tickets are on sale this morning at 10 a.m. And if you'd like to see her live, maybe a date night next March 27th, which is a Saturday night, comedian Zarna Garg at the Hershey Theater. I have two tickets for caller 10 right now at 717-234-WINK. 45 degrees at 6:16 at the Wink Wake Up Show.

0: Wink 104 times 619 on Friday morning. Sunny and 70 degrees today. 70 again tomorrow with some clouds on the increase. And then we're going to be dealing with a lot of rain, maybe an inch of it. And maybe even some localized flooding on Sunday. That's our punishment from the hurricane. And then Monday morning, leftover shower, it'll move out and then be sunny all next week. 45 degrees right now. We're up to caller 10. And that is you. Hi. Who's this?
1: Marcia.
0: Hey, Marcia, you get the tickets for Zarnagar Hershey Theater Saturday night, March 27th, okay?
1: Yes, thank you.
0: You got it. What town do you live in?
1: Dolphin.
0: Hold on, and we'll tell you how to get them, Marcia. And they go on sale today, 10 a.m. for Zarnagar, the comedian coming to the Hershey Theater next year on Saturday night, March 27th. Celebrity news a few minutes away. Traffic time now with John.
2: Now, another Wink 104 traffic update.
3: 83 North looks good over Easter Summit. No delays on the South Bridge or your 2nd Street ramps. Harvey Taylor Bridge is moving well into the city. No issues 81 or 581. Watch your

0: 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No issues in Carlisle. Lebanon County, watch your speed. 78 there at Fredericksburg. John Wills, Spock, right now traffic.
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13: 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Celebrity news time now. Taylor Swift leads the Kids' Choice Awards nominees. The 2026 Nickelodeon Kids' Choice Awards are coming up. She has six nominations. Boy, what don't kids love more than award shows, right? Are kids still into Nickelodeon? I guess. She's followed by Taylor Swift, followed by Ariana Grande and Sabrina Carpenter. We each have five nominees. Favorite male artist nominees, Benson Boone, Bruno Mars, Drake, Ed Sheeran, Harry Styles, Justin Bieber, Lil Uzi Vert, and Tyler, the Creator. There are 36 categories. The show airs live Saturday, November 14th. It's also going to be shown on CBS, as well as Nickelodeon and Paramount Plus for premium subscribers. Alex Warren, the kid who sang Ordinary, he is the host. KidsChoiceAwards.com if your kids want to vote. Roseanne working on a new TV series. Actually, she already filmed it. It's an 8-episode comedy called Meemaw, starring Roseanne as the matriarch of a mixed-race family in Texas. The show also stars Randy Quaid as her husband, Drea DiMatteo from The Sopranos as their daughter. John Lovitz is in it as well. Meemaw was funded by private investors. No word yet when or where it will air. Roseanne says it's for everyone. My daughters are super woke, and of course, I love them, so I put jokes for them, too, just like I did on Roseanne. She said, I make fun of everybody because everybody deserves to be made fun of who's in power. So I've got some great jokes about Republicans and the lefties that they're each going to love. I'm an equal opportunity destroyer.
2: Okay.
13: Hey, remember after Dolly Parton's death a couple weeks later, maybe it was even days after that, they said that 9 to 5 is going to hit theaters. in the near future as a re-release for, I guess, maybe a weekend. Well, that weekend is this weekend. The 2026 release of 9 to 5 in theaters around the country today. The original, of course. I see Diddy had two more months added to his sentence after those reports 2 weeks ago that surfaced about him violating the rules and that he was living it up in prison with iPhones or iPads and some other stuff. Well, they've added 2 months, so he's supposed to get out a couple months early. Now it looks like that's out the window. And well, more on this later, but Taylor Swift, back to her for a second, Travis Kelce. Apparently their neighbors in Ohio at their new place they built, that got there, aren't happy with a big fence they want to put up, so... They say big fences or good fences make good neighbors, but in this instance, I guess the neighbors are ticked off about it. That's celebrity news for Friday morning. Coming up between now and 7 o'clock, we'll talk high school football with John Wilsbach closer to 7. And some more concert tickets and concert news coming later this morning between 7:30 and 8. Rob Thomas tickets for his show in January at the Hershey Theater. At between 8 and 8:30, tickets to see Staind, the Santander Arena in Reading in March. And then just after 9 o'clock, another concert announcement. Another name is being added to the list of shows that is coming in 2027, and we'll have that for you a little after 9, and we'll get to news and traffic next on Wink 104.

0: Good morning. I'm Christine Rickey with Wink Watch News. Hurricane Isaias is headed towards a likely landfall on the Gulf Coast late tonight or early tomorrow morning. Forecasters say it could grow to a Category 3 storm before weakening ahead of hitting the shore. ABC's Hannah Patah has more.
1: Forecasters warning of up to 15 inches of rain in some areas, with storm surge up to 7 feet and possible tornadoes. States of emergency now declared in parts of Alabama, Florida, and Georgia as communities brace for flooding, damaging winds, and potentially long-lasting power outages.
0: New York City's mayor is calling for ICE to leave the city after a man was shot during what the Department of Homeland Security calls a targeted operation in the Marble Hill neighborhood. Police say cameras captured the man backing into a parking spot when agents in plain clothes approached and fired at least 7 rounds through the windshield of that suspect's SUV. The man's 5-year-old son was in the back seat at the time. Here in Pennsylvania, tuition rates could stay the same for students attending state universities next fall. According to ABC 27 News, the Pennsylvania State System of Higher Education's Board of Governors has approved a request for a 5.5% increase in state funding to support the freeze. If this request is approved, the freeze would be in effect for next fall. And a new poll from Quinnipiac University is out, and it finds Senator John Fetterman is more popular among Pennsylvania Republicans than Democrats. 72% of state Republicans have a favorable opinion of the Democratic senator, whereas 69% of Democrats find him unfavorable. His seat is up for re-election in 2028. The Early Morning Wink Watch continues in a moment with traffic and weather on Wink 104.
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6: Now, another Wink 104 traffic update.
7: 83 North getting busier over Research Summit, but moving well across the South Bridge. 81 and 581 check in fine. No issues in Carlisle. Inbound River routes are a smooth commute. We're looking good through Lebanon County on I-78. 283 moves well between Harrisburg and Lancaster. 15 looks good between Dillsburg and Camp Hill. Turnpike, no problems. If you see one, give me a call on the traffic tip hotline, 717-901-5000. John Wilsbach, right now traffic.
8: Today will be mostly sunny and pleasant, a high of 70 degrees. Partly cloudy tonight with a low of 48, and Saturday will be fine, but clouds will be on the increase, and highs will be around 70 degrees again tomorrow. And then Sunday, rain from Isaias arrives. And it will be a wet day, rainy and breezy, with about a half inch to an inch of rain expected through the day, with a high of 65. From the ABC 27 Weather Center, I'm meteorologist Brett Thackera.
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0: 104 times 6:37 Friday morning at the Wink Wake Up Show with Denny and Sue, except she's off till Tuesday. So Matt's here. Hey, Matt.
1: Hey.
0: 44 degrees. Will be near 70 and sunny this afternoon. Cut your grass. Tomorrow, some clouds. You can cut it then, too. Near 70. You're not cutting it Sunday. We're going to get an inch of rain, and it's going to be chilly, low 60s.
1: Why are we getting an inch of rain?
0: From the hurricane, yeah.
1: Oh.
0: I know you're not. You don't follow the weather, which is fine, by the way. It's not a big deal to you. But, yeah, we're going to be dealing with a little bit of rain Sunday, the south and southeast dealing with, well, I guess now, and in through Saturday and leftover Sunday as it continues to move north and east. It'll be out of here by Monday afternoon. And then next week looks nice, 70 Monday, or 70-ish. And upper 70s Tuesday, seasonable the rest of the week.
1: Hmm.
0: So, yeah, so Sunday's a washout. So what are you doing? What?
1: I'm doing a little shoe repair work over here. I'm cobbling.
0: I thought you were crafting. You're cobbling.
1: I'm cobbling.
0: Do you need a blacksmith or like, what?
1: My shoestring on my sneaker down by... The end by the toe broke. So.
0: Oh.
1: That's a problem. So, not
0: wait,
1: up at the
0: at
1: top.
0: At home when you tied them?
1: Yeah, I noticed it when I tied them. And I'm like, wait a second.
0: Why don't you switch shoes?
1: Well, because I wanted to wear these.
0: Jeez. Okay.
1: I wanted to accessorize.
0: I was going to say, does it match that outfit?
1: Not really, I guess.
0: You put a lot of effort into the rest of it. I can't imagine the shoes was going to.
1: Wow.
0: Sure. I'm kidding.
1: How about that? White t-shirt.
0: Oh, that's because I had a hoodie on, but it was 1,000 degrees in here. Uh-huh. I've been very busy this morning and making lots of mistakes and then having to fix them.
1: Uh-huh.
0: So,
1: turning on the mic is this basic fundamental. I think you'd know how to do that.
0: Yes, the first segment this morning, if you missed it, I talked only to myself for 90 seconds.
1: Even you were bored of yourself and decided not to punish the other people.
0: I got sick of it and changed it.
1: Perfect.
0: We are pulling on it. Wait, how did you fix it? Did you tie?
1: I just knotted it. I just tied them together down there as a temporary fix.
0: Temporary. I know how cheap you are. You're never replacing them. You're gonna. You come in a month. You're gonna have the same shoestring.
1: That is not true. I'll have to stop. You know, it's hard to get shoestrings now.
0: Not online. Jeff will send
1: them
0: to you.
1: I never thought about that online. Oh, yeah. I don't shop online.
0: I know you do. Yeah, you are missing out.
1: I don't shop though.
0: Well,
1: so.
0: Yeah. Okay. Well, sometimes you need some things.
1: Yeah. Actually, I don't.
0: How many eyelets are in those shoes?
1: It's pairs, right?
0: No, you can just buy one lace.
1: No,
0: because that's marketable.
1: No, I'm saying you count the pair of eyelets, right?
0: Yeah. Oh, yes. I'm sorry.
1: One,
0: yes.
1: Two, three, four. There's five. Well, I guess is that considered six down there? There's
0: how
1: one.
0: How many holes? Yeah. One, four. Two, three, six. That's
1: six.
0: Six eyelets. All right. What color are they?
1: I know, gray. I know many of you are thinking, wow, they could probably do this online shopping off the air. But
0: why don't they win more awards?
1: Why is it Denny Central Pennsylvania's favorite personality?
0: I prefer the term, as it has told me many times, Harrisburg's most beloved media darling.
1: Oh, I didn't know that was the category.
0: It is. All right. I got lots for you to choose from.
1: Okay.
0: Oh, look at these. These look like the ones you have on, isn't
1: which
0: it?
1: Which ones? The ones on the left?
0: Yeah, the second one here.
1: No, those are way too dark.
0: Well, you can get other colors. It comes in 19 colors. What about these? The third? What about the... This is weird how you can just... Yeah. What would... Like those.
1: Oh, my God. Those look exactly the same as what I have.
0: Would you want me to order them for you? They're $5.89.
1: Sold.
0: And I'll have them tomorrow.
1: What?
0: And you'll be here Monday. I'll give them to you then.
1: Okay.
0: What would you do if you...
1: I would go to a certain department store that has a bullseye.
0: Oh, do they have all kinds of shoelaces there?
1: Well, they don't have all kinds, but they have a limited selection.
0: Yeah. Right. It's tough. Back in the olden times, what did we do? I guess we just went to Sears. Where there's many to choose from. Now there's all kinds. I've gotten them online, though. That says to me something nobody keeps extra of in the house. Nobody has extra shoelaces, do they?
1: No, I don't think so.
0: But I have... Have you...
1: I break a lot of shoestrings, though.
0: I was going to tell you, I make fun of you for being cheap. This sounds super cheap. I have already, like, thrown away shoes. You know, if the shoes go bad, the soles go bad. Because I did a lot of running. Yeah. And, you know, you could get about 500 miles out of the shoes, and then you're supposed to replace them. But I would keep the shoelaces out of the shoes. I'd throw away the shoes and then save the shoelaces because
1: they're perfect.
0: Many times, a couple times, I'd get all the way to where I was going to run, retie my shoes to make sure they were tight, snap.
1: Mm-hmm.
0: I keep them where I keep my batteries. Do you keep extra batteries in the house?
1: I do have some extra batteries. Yeah. I buy them in bulk.
0: Yeah, same thing. I just have Jeff send a bunch of them. So when I run low, But I always make sure there's backup. Like I had to replace something earlier this week that needed AAAs. I had four AAAs. I had to use three of them. Boom, ordered a dozen more right away.
1: Much like you do your toilet paper and your paper towels.
0: Well, I'll never run out of that. Yeah.
1: I've seen your supply. Yeah. You will never. That may outlast your life.
0: People thought, you know, when COVID happened, I had to make sure people like didn't see the collection I have because they would have thought, oh, he bought them all up. No, I had them forever.
1: Or they would think, hey, we're almost out of toilet paper. You can't buy anywhere. We'll ransack that guy's house.
0: Yeah, rob this house. Yeah. Did you take any jewelry? No, just the paper towels.
1: Just the Charmin.
0: All right. I'm going to order these for you.
1: Okay. Thanks.
0: Okay. It's not a gift. You're going to have to Venmo me.
1: I'll give you a $5 bill. That's what they're costing
0: you. $5.89.
1: Okay. I'll give you $6.
0: Okay.
1: My God.
0: $6.42 on the Friday Wink Wake Up Show.
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10: A better life with Dr. Sanjay Gupta.
11: We all know that miserable feeling after eating a bad meal. Cramps, nausea. We tend to brush off food poisoning as a nuisance, but it may be a bigger deal than people realize. A new study by the World Health Organization estimates foodborne illnesses cause about 1.5 million deaths every year around the world. Now, the good news is a few simple habits in your own kitchen will go a long way. Cook your meat, obviously, poultry as well, eggs thoroughly. Wash your fruits and vegetables. Be careful with the riskier stuff. I'm talking about raw flour, unpasteurized dairy, undercooked shellfish. And here's one people often forget. Once food is cooked or cut, don't leave it sitting out. Get it into the refrigerator within 2 hours. If you do get sick, the most important thing is to stay hydrated. If a fever or if your symptoms drag on more than a few days, then it's time to seek help. I'm Dr. Sanjay Gupta, helping you live a better life.
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0: 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High school football with John Wilsbach in a few minutes and a traffic update next on Wink 104.

0: 104 times 650, Denny and Matt, Friday at the Wink Wake Up Show. Sue's back on Tuesday. 48 degrees, will be near 70 this afternoon. A really nice day today. Sunny and 70. Clouds on the increase tomorrow. Should stay dry. And then the rain gets here Sunday from the hurricane. And we could have up to an inch of rain, Brett says. Maybe even some localized flooding, too, in spots. We'll see how heavy it is. Maybe a leftover shower Monday before. Then it moves out, and the rest of next week looks pretty good. We're back in a couple seconds. We'll talk high school football with John Wilsbach. First, traffic's coming up.
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5: 83 North, no delays over East or Summit. Looking good on the South Bridge and up past 19th Street. 81 and 581 are incident-free. Getting busier on the inbound river routes, but no problems. 147 and 225, they're looking good. No issues heading out through Hershey. Just getting busier there on Hershey Park Drive. And watch your speed there on Hershey Park Drive with the car show. We're looking good through Lebanon County. No issues, I-78. 283 moves well between Harrisburg and Lancaster. John Wilsbach, right now traffic.
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0: 6:55 on the Friday Wink Wake Up Show. Denny here, Sue off, and John Wilsbach on the big traffic satellite. Hi, John.
12: Hey, good morning, Denny.
0: So I guess it'll be a perfect night for high school football. The bad weather is not getting here until Sunday. And it's a lot of homecomings around the area this weekend, isn't there?
12: Sure are. Last week, this week, next week. That's typically, you know, the whole middle of October when you have one. There's a real good game in up north of us. That's going to be there up in Northumberland County up at Lyne Mountain, because Steele High is 4-1. Lyne Mountain 6-0, so a good small school battle taking place tonight up north. So we want to see a good game. That's a good one to go to. We still have a couple teams that are unbeaten from our area, still unbeaten at 5-0. I'm sorry, 6-0, but they play tomorrow. Harrisburg and CD East will play, and Big Spring is 6-0. They play York County Tech. So that's games tomorrow. Tonight, Central Dauphin still looking for its first win. They're playing against State College, at State College, who's 6-0.
0: That's
12: going to be a little ugly. Yeah, Cedar Cliff 2-4 and Cumberland Valley 2-4. One of those teams trying to break out of a little bit of a funk this season. You've got Susquehanna Township hosting East Pennsboro. Township's 4-2. Anvil Cleonas 3-3 at Peckway Valley. McDevitt's 5-1. They host Altoona. Carlisle's all the way down at Chambersburg. Both those teams struggling at 1-5. Lebanon, yeah, we talk about them every week. They're 0-6 now. They host 5-1 Exeter. Ooh. Your Cedar Crest Falcons, they're 4-2. They get J.P. McCaskey out of Lancaster. Middletown is traveling up to West Perry, who's 5-1. Mustangs looking good this year. Newport at Halifax got Northern York. They're a 5-1 team right now. They're traveling all the way up to Mifflin County. Palmyra at Mechanicsburg. Shippensburg at Lower Dauphin. Got Trinity at Boiling Springs. The Bubblers still looking for a win. And Hershey's having a great season so far. 5-1. They host Waynesboro.
0: But these homecomings, did it change over the last 20, 30 years? They crown the king and queen like during halftime of these games, don't they? Matt's back in the studio with us too, by the way, John. Is it everywhere where it's done at halftime? Yeah. I swear when I was in school, we did it at the dance.
12: Every school has a different way of doing it. Some even crown a king and a queen, voted on, you know, the student body. Some do it before games. Others do it at halftime. Middletown, believe it or not, picks the five. The students vote on, I guess, the top five, and then they each pick a box there at halftime. And the one has, you know, a bunch have the red roses, one has the white rose. That's the homecoming queen. So they all do it differently.
0: Right.
12: They
0: saw that. I think Hershey does that as well, where it's just random. Yeah, that you're on the court, and then it's just the lottery at halftime as to who becomes. They remove that part of the popularity contest. I don't know if it's done because of that to make it not seem so.
12: You're still angry because you didn't pick the white rose when you were on the court.
0: No, it didn't work that way. And I'm pretty sure ours was crowned at the dance the next night. It wasn't at halftime of the football game, because there'd be the schools that do a king and a queen. The king, you know, it's usually popular kids, whatever. Half of them are playing football, so they have to march out all sweaty and smelly from halftime to stand there in their uniform.
13: John, Denny wasn't on the homecoming court. He didn't come out of his parents' basement watching Empty Nest on a Friday night.
0: Get out of here.
12: Yeah, they all have their own way. They all have, do it differently. But man, that's the fun of whatever your school was, and, you know, just taking pride in how they do things. Yeah.
0: Okay. All right. All right, John, thanks. We'll catch up with you again in a couple of minutes for a traffic update.
12: All right.
0: Okay, see ya. There goes John. He'll be back, as I've said, in just a couple of minutes, and we'll get to news and traffic next on the Wink Wake Up Show.

0: morning. I'm Christine Rickey with WinkWatch News. The Pentagon now says the December 3rd execution by firing squad of the former Army major found guilty of going on a deadly shooting rampage at Fort Hood in 2009 will be live streamed for the public to see. More from ABC's Karen Hua.
1: The Pentagon has not said where people will be able to watch or how, but they confirmed the execution will be streamed online. Nidal Hassan was an Army psychiatrist who opened fire on his fellow soldiers, killing 13 people.
0: Now, Hassan's lawyer could file to fight this as he's calling it political theater and irresponsible. But if it does happen as planned, it will be the first public execution in the U.S. since 1936. Across the country, protests are being held on college campuses in solidarity with Jane Doe, the former Cornell University student who alleges in a lawsuit that she was assaulted by seven fraternity brothers in 2024. At New York Columbia University, hundreds of protesters gathered in Foley Square last night, including two women who say they were abused by the late Jeffrey Epstein.
2: She is not alone. These are the days where she's feeling alone, and she's not.
0: In other news, a regulation on AI in Pennsylvania is on its way to the governor's desk for his signature. According to ABC 27 News, this legislation, passed by both the State House and Senate, calls for clear disclosure in advertising when any part of an ad is AI generated or modified. The goal is to prevent people from being misled and would apply to images, audio, video, and text. And the president of the Water Street Mission in Lancaster wants to draw attention to the growing homeless problem, and he's doing it in a dramatic way. Jake Crowley is sitting on a bench outside the mission for 24 hours. He started at 3 yesterday afternoon. This is his third year for doing it. The early morning Wink Watch continues in a moment with traffic and weather on Wink 104.
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7: Now, another Wink 104 traffic update.
8: We're looking good on the inbound river routes. No delays, 22, 3, 22, or 11 and 15. 225 and 147 are in good shape. 34 looks good at Sterrett's Gap. No problems in the Carlisle area. 83 north moves well over Reeser Summit. Got a minor backlog, 283 south down the ramp to 283 eastbound. Looking good through Hershey. Watch your speed out on Hershey Park Drive. Lebanon County and I-78 are moving well. No issues, 283 in Lancaster County. Chow Wilsbach, right now traffic.
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10: Today will be mostly sunny and pleasant, a high of 70 degrees. Partly cloudy tonight with a low of 48, and Saturday will be fine, but clouds will be on the increase, and highs will be around 70 degrees again tomorrow. And then Sunday, rain from Isaias arrives, and it will be a wet day, rainy and breezy, with about a half inch to an inch of rain expected through the day, with a high of 65. From the ABC 27 Weather Center, I'm meteorologist Brett Thackara.
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0: 104 times 7-Eleven. Denny and Matt on Friday morning. Sue's back on Tuesday. Glad you're with us. 48 degrees now. It'll be sunny and 70 today. Clouds and 70 tomorrow. Rainy. Maybe an inch of a rain on Sunday in the low 60s. It moves out after maybe a leftover shower Monday. And then Monday afternoon and the rest of next week look pretty good. It is Friday morning, October 9th. Celebrity birthdays. Steve Burns, the original host of Blue's Clues. Did you watch?
1: No.
0: Okay. Any idea who he is?
1: Nope.
0: He's 53. Scott Bakula, Special Agent Pride on NCIS New Orleans. He was also in Quantum Leap, Star Trek Enterprise, played Christine's boyfriend on the New Adventures of Old Christine. He's been in a billion things.
1: 63.
0: 72.
1: Oh, he looks good, I feel like, for
0: he
1: 72.
0: Does. Scotty McCreery. Won season 10 of American Idol, now a big country star.
1: Yeah, he's a nice guy. He is 36.
0: 33. He was young when he won.
1: Well, where I used to work, our business manager there was a huge fan of him. So we reached out to Scotty, and at her retirement party, we played a special recorded message from him to her.
0: Oh, yeah. I remember you telling me that story. How did it go over? Was she blown away?
1: Oh, my God. She was so excited. She had no idea it was coming.
0: That's good. Bella Hadid, sister of Gigi. Any idea how the Hadid girls are?
1: Bella? She's 36.
0: 30. Sharon Osbourne.
1: Halsey. By the way, the Hadid girls, I don't get it.
0: Okay. I don't, yeah. Sharon Osbourne.
1: Halsey. She's 83.
0: She's 74.
1: Oh, she does not look good for 74.
0: Tony Shalhoub. He was Monk and in The Marvelous Mrs. Maisel.
1: Yeah, he's 62.
0: 73.
1: Oh, he looks good for 70.
0: Yeah. Zachary Ty Bryan, Tim Allen's son Brad on Home Improvement.
1: Oh, God.
0: Things have gone a little south for Zach.
1: Yeah, he has not had a good time.
0: Hasn't made some of the best choices recently.
1: He's 45.
0: He is. Tyler James Williams plays Gregory Eddy on Abbott Elementary, was Noah on The Walking Dead, and was the young star of Everybody Hates Chris 20 years ago.
1: Oh, my God, that's him.
0: Yeah. Do you watch Abbott Elementary? I feel like we have missed it.
1: I feel like people rave about that show, but I know, oh, my God, that's who... He's 33.
0: 34. Yeah. I didn't realize that was him either.
1: Yes, now that you say it, because I always thought, boy, that guy looks familiar, but I never watched Everybody Hates Chris, but I know who that kid is, and
0: he had quite the career. John Lennon would have been 86 today. Isn't that something? 86.
1: And that, who is that?
0: Stop. I'm kidding. All right. Oh, you get to spin the wheel. I didn't even... I leave it over there for you. It's time to spin the Wink 104 free money birthday wheel. It's sponsored by DreamWorks Roofing. There's $165 in the jackpot. We spin for the month first. If the wheel lands on the month in which you are born and you're caller 10, we then spin the wheel of days if we match your day. That's how you get the cash. And the wheel today has landed on the month of...
1: June.
0: If your birthday's in June, be caller 10. Now. Oh, wait, I skipped. I'm sorry. I skipped our local birthdays. I'm so dumb. Matthew Schmick Jr. goes to Shaw Elementary. Sorry, Matt, almost forgot you, kid. Matthew is 7. Amber Eschenauer, starting her first semester at Central Penn College, is 19. Caleb Giger, I hope I have that right, Caleb, CD East Middle School, 14. Natalie Ziegler, home from Lycoming College to celebrate her birthday this weekend. Natalie turns 19 tomorrow. And Judy Welsh from Weigelstown will turn 80 on Sunday. Happy birthday. All right, now we're going to look for caller 10 for the free money birthday wheel. 717-234-WINK. Caller 10 if you were born in June. 7:15 now at Wink 104.
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7: 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And you are caller 10. 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
8: Yes.
7: Hi, you're calling?
8: I am.
7: Yes, what's your name?
8: Morgan.
7: Hey, Morgan. What town do you live in?
8: Harrisburg.
7: Okay. And your birthday is in June?
8: June 16th.
7: Oh, well, we don't need to know the day. Okay, well, we don't know that part yet. That's okay.
8: Sorry.
7: Well, that doesn't matter. We just, Matt's going to spin here. We'll see if we can land on that day. Here we go. All right, Morgan. We're looking for the 16th.
9: Oh.
7: And it's, it's at the bottom.
9: It's, no, it's not. It's not good. It's the 2nd.
7: June 2nd. Sorry, Morgan.
8: Oh, man, okay.
7: We tried. All right. Are you doing anything fun this weekend?
8: Not sure yet. Maybe we'll find a pumpkin patch to go to.
7: There you go. All right. Well, thanks for listening and for trying, and hopefully we get to talk again soon.
8: Thank you. Bye.
7: Bye, Morgan. 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

0: Wink 104 time, 7:23 Friday at the Wink Wake Up Show. Mid-40s throughout the area now. We're going to hit 70 under sunny skies today. Clouds and 70 tomorrow. And then the rain's in from the hurricane on Sunday. Sunday's a washout. And then it gets nice again next week. Back in a few seconds. Traffic time now.
1: Now, another Wink 104 traffic update.
2: Cumberland County, they're clearing that fender bender on Wurtsville Road at Lamb's Gap Road. We're in good shape on 83 north and southbound. No delays on the inbound river routes. Susquehanna Township, Dauphin County, have an accident now. Crooked Hill Road at Dogwood Drive. Seeing some busy conditions out in Hershey with the car show there in Hershey Park Drive and 39 and Park Boulevard starting to stack. Looking good through Lebanon County. No issues on 283 between Harrisburg and Lancaster. John Wilsbach, right now traffic.
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0: 7:27 on the Friday Wink Wake Up Show. Thanks for being along. How many TVs do you have in the house, Matt?
13: Oh, jeez. One, two, three, four, five, six, seven.
0: Holy cow.
13: Oh, wait. And we just got Chloe one of those Amazon Alexa show, an Alexa show. So
0: what's that? I don't know what that
13: is. It's like a monitor screen. It's like this size, but it has your Amazon orders. It's a TV. You can stream any app on it. You can ask it questions.
0: I haven't heard about that. I don't need it, but
13: it's the Amazon Echo on steroids in a TV version.
0: Sounds like, yeah.
13: Huh. Ella has one, and we just got Chloe one.
0: I'm going to have to look this thing up.
13: And I think they were on Prime Day Special.
0: What? And what's it called?
13: Amazon Show, I think is what it's called. Or an Alexa Show.
0: Amazon Show. Oh, yeah, there it is. How big is that screen? Oh, 11 inches this one is. Do they come bigger than that? Oh, here's a 15.6 incher.
13: I think that's the one we got Chloe one big. Ella has the smaller one. Chloe just got a bigger one. But it's perfect for like bedrooms and stuff.
0: I guess, yeah.
13: Because they're able to play music from it and stuff.
0: I have two big ones and then one little tiny TV down by the computer. That's it, though. Did you have a TV in your bedroom when you were little?
13: I did not.
0: And you don't have one in your room now, do you?
13: Oh, yeah, no, we do.
0: Oh.
13: Did I remember to count that one?
0: Oh, my goodness. I'm surprised. Yeah.
13: No, I only do have seven. That's what I have.
0: That one in the bedroom is bad news. I remember getting one as an adult for the first time in the bedroom. Like, this is great.
13: I got to tell you, we never watched television in the bedroom.
0: You told me that recently. Yeah, just like talking to you. Yeah, mine's on all the time. It's no good. That's why I'm up all the time and why I don't sleep at night. This is why my face looks like this now.
13: Oh, boy. You might want to take it out of your room.
0: Shut up. News and traffic next at the Wing Wake Up Show.

0: Good morning. I'm Christine Rickey with Wink Watch News. Hurricane Isaias is headed towards a likely landfall on the Gulf Coast late tonight or early tomorrow morning. Forecasters say it could grow to a Category 3 storm before weakening ahead of hitting the shore. ABC's Hannah Patah has more.
1: Forecasters warning of up to 15 inches of rain in some areas, with storm surge up to 7 feet and possible tornadoes. States of emergency now declared in parts of Alabama, Florida, and Georgia as communities brace for flooding, damaging winds, and potentially long-lasting power outages.
0: New York City's mayor is calling for ICE to leave the city after a man was shot during what the Department of Homeland Security calls a targeted operation in the Marble Hill neighborhood. Police say cameras captured the man backing into a parking spot when agents in plain clothes approached and fired at least 7 rounds through the windshield of that suspect's SUV. The man's 5-year-old son was in the back seat at the time. Here in Pennsylvania, tuition rates could stay the same for students attending state universities next fall. According to ABC 27 News, the Pennsylvania State System of Higher Education's Board of Governors has approved a request for a 5.5% increase in state funding to support the freeze. If this request is approved, the freeze would be in effect for next fall. And a new poll from Quinnipiac University is out, and it finds Senator John Fetterman is more popular among Pennsylvania Republicans than Democrats. 72% of state Republicans have a favorable opinion of the Democratic senator, whereas 69% of Democrats find him unfavorable. His seat is up for re-election in 2028. The Early Morning Wink Watch continues in a moment with traffic and weather on Wink 104.
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8: We're looking good on the inbound river routes. No delays, 22-3, 22 or 11 and 15. 83 North moves well over Acer's Summit. Got some slowing now on the South Bridge, heading up past 19th Street. 81 checks in fine. Watch your speed out on Wurtsville Road, wrapping up an accident there at Lamb's Gap Road. Out in Hershey, dealing with the heavier conditions for the car show on Hershey Park Drive and 39. Lebanon County's in good shape, 78, no issues. John Wills back right now, traffic.
9: Today will be mostly sunny and pleasant, a high of 70 degrees. Partly cloudy tonight with a low of 48, and Saturday will be fine, but clouds will be on the increase, and highs will be around 70 degrees again tomorrow. And then Sunday, rain from Isaias arrives, and it will be a wet day, rainy and breezy, with about a half inch to an inch of rain expected through the day, with a high of 65. From the ABC 27 Weather Center, I'm meteorologist Brett Thackara.
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0: Time 7:40 Friday at the Wink Wake Up Show with Denny and Sue minus Sue plus Matt. 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
1: Wait,
0: why can't I hear you? Oh, there you are. Okay.
2: That's like one of those word problems in school.
0: But train leaves Chicago.
2: With Sue on it.
0: Yeah. And it's headed to Boston. Sue isn't headed to Boston, though. She's taking a long weekend around town. And she'll be back on Tuesday. Weather-wise, nice day today. Sunny, 70. Clouds in tomorrow and 70. And then the rain on Sunday. And in the low 60s, up to an inch of rain's possible. And then the shower should move out by Monday morning. And it'll leave. And then the afternoon looks good. Tuesday looks real nice next week, a little warmer, and then back to average and seasonable temperatures.
2: Monday's a holiday, right?
0: End of the week. Yeah, for Columbus Day for for some.
2: It's so crazy we still celebrate Columbus Day. Well, he didn't discover anything, and he was a terrible person.
0: Well, Indigenous Peoples Day is also.
2: Yes, that's better.
0: Right, you can't discover anything if there are already people there when you get there.
2: Yes.
0: I've never been to Montreal. I guess if I show up, did I discover it? You're not going to give me credit for that.
2: Yeah.
0: He can't get credit for something when there were already 11 million people here.
2: Mm-hmm.
0: Moving on. Ooh. How about this? In San Diego, did you see this?
2: The chef?
0: Yes. Yeah.
2: What a crazy story.
0: This guy has been a chef there for like 10 and a half years. The head chef for more than 9 years at Miss B's Coconut Club in Mission Beach has been arrested by U.S. Marshals. It turns out he has been using a different name and is wanted in Iowa for being part of a kidnapping, assault, and attempted murder of a woman that was then left to die in a field. She survived. He fled Iowa to avoid prosecution back in 2012, but U.S. Marshals learned he had been living in the San Diego area after appearing in local print and television news stories under a different first name. He was still using the same last name. But he's now awaiting extradition back to Iowa, facing a bunch of charges. The people he's known and worked with for 10 years at the restaurant are stunned.
2: Yep.
0: They can't believe this. He's just a normal dude. Seemed like a nice guy. He's known all through this Mission Beach area of San Diego and been around town and, you know, wasn't hiding, just...
2: He used to talk, they interviewed the roommate and the general manager of where he was the chef.
0: Mm-hmm.
2: And they said, yeah, he used to talk about how he grew up in the projects back in New York City and Brooklyn and how he grew up poor. But they're like, none of that's true.
0: Oh, isn't that true, though?
2: No, he grew up in Iowa.
0: Oh, he's from Iowa, though. Well, I know this happened in Iowa, but you can move to murder people.
2: No.
0: Oh, okay.
2: I think he grew up there. Because they were saying that was all lies. None of that was true. He's not even from there.
0: Oh, I didn't see that part.
2: Yeah.
0: Boy, wouldn't it be crazy to find out someone you've worked with for 10 or 12 years is not who they said they were?
2: I'm waiting for that to happen with you.
0: Well, no, you and I have known each other too long.
2: Well, I don't know what you did when you were younger. Much younger.
0: But you've met my mother. I mean, you know.
2: How do I know she's not in on the lie?
0: Well, that could be.
2: She seems like the type.
0: She'd do anything for money. That's not true. She grew out of that phase. Yeah, I don't know. Like, after a while, I mean, 14 years is a long time.
2: They said he was super nice and friendly and...
0: Well, people who murder people have their nice moments, I'm sure. They're not just jerks all the time. You can't be murdery 24 hours a day. You gotta have some niceness in there. The jig's gonna be up real fast.
2: Mm. It's a crazy story. Yeah, I guess he got comfortable and realized, well, yeah, why can't I do these TV cooking shows and stuff like that?
0: I'll be on the news. What could go wrong?
2: Yeah. But he looks different from when he was arrested or on the lam.
0: In the story I read about it, people at work were like, hey, Troy's not coming in anymore, and his real name's Brian. They're like, well, what happened? And they said, just Google, and then they gave it like Brian something. He uses three names, Brian whatever Williams. And then, oh boy, yeah.
2: Why is it people with three names always are doing bad things? Lee Harvey Oswald.
0: I know, because they're not calling him Lee Harvey.
2: John Wilkes
0: Wayne,
2: Booth.
0: John Wayne Gacy.
2: Yeah, John Wayne Gacy.
0: Jeffrey Mortimer Dahmer. No.
2: I don't remember that one.
0: I don't know. That's, again, now back to just look around where you work. Think of someone who's been there 14 years. Maybe you're the one people might think, oh, could be something up with Denise in accounting. We don't know her real well.
2: Mm-hmm. Is it really Denise or is it Debbie?
0: I don't know. There are people up front. I don't know. What's Veronica's deal?
2: Yeah. Oh, you can't trust her.
0: I only see her once, you know, a week in the kitchen. For all I know.
2: She could be plotting your murder.
0: She could be. She's nice enough to me.
2: Uh-huh.
0: As a murderer would probably be.
2: Exactly. She's tricking you. She's giving you a false sense of security.
0: I'm going to rethink everything. You know what? I'm done doing things with all my work friends now.
2: They've been done doing things with you for a long time.
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0: 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Rob Thomas in Hershey in January. Free tickets for his concert in minutes and a traffic update next on the Wink Wake Up Show.

0: 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Friday at the Wink Wake Up Show. Sunny and bright near 70 this afternoon. We're 46 right now. Rob Thomas comes to Hershey in January. Thursday, January 14th. Tickets on sale 10 a.m. this morning. And or are they on sale now? I'm not sure about information.
1: Well, it's Friday.
0: I say you check. Ticketmaster.com has them. Also, I wouldn't wait because I imagine this is going to be a sellout. It's just Denny's prediction.
1: Mm-hmm.
0: Rob Thomas is great.
1: Yeah, he is good.
0: I can't wait. It's January 14th, a Thursday night at Hershey Theater. And if you'd like to go, we have two free tickets right now for caller 10 to see Rob Thomas January 14th at the Hershey Theater, 717-234-WINK. Traffic time now with John.
2: Now, another Wink 104 traffic update.
3: Let's start in Southern York County, accident 83 northbound, just after Glen Rock, mile marker 8. Starting to see a backlog and a slow go there on 83 north at Glen Rock. Heading into Harrisburg, steady heavy over Easter Summit, bumper to bumper 2nd Street, north of 19th Street. 83 south, just a minor slowing in the ice and Howard Interchange. 81 and 581 are incident free. No problems coming down from the north on the river routes. Busy out on Hershey Park Drive there at 39. No problems, Lebanon County. John Wilsbach, right now traffic.
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0: 7:57 on the Friday Wink Wake Up Show. Up to caller 10, and that is you. Hi, who's this?
4: My name's Christine.
0: Hey, Christine. You get the tickets for Rob Thomas, January 14th, rather, Hershey Theater, okay?
4: Thank you.
0: You got it. What town do you live in?
4: New Cumberland.
0: Hold on. We'll tell you how to get those, Christine, for Rob Thomas. 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Are you a go-out-for-breakfast person?
7: No, I like cereal. I like cereal.
0: Okay.
7: But I'm not opposed to, well, my gosh, I do love those bacon, egg, and cheese McGriddles at McDonald's. They are heavenly.
0: Mm.
7: And I do like a good omelet.
0: What about like at a diner, though? You're doing that?
7: No. I'm not a big eater-outer.
0: Yeah. The people now are saying first dates should be breakfast. Take some of the pressure off. It's usually cheaper than dinner. Doesn't require a long commitment. You already know breakfast is going to be faster than dinner. And it gives people an easy exit if things aren't clicking. And if sparks fly, well, you want to get together later tonight? Or how about later in the weekend or whatever? And at the very least, you're probably less likely to get stood up if there are pancakes involved, they say.
7: Hmm. Good idea, I guess.
0: Yeah.
7: Breakfast is delicious. I love breakfast food.
0: And if you're going to meet someone, like I met someone, an old friend, for breakfast last weekend. Was that last weekend?
7: Yeah.
0: But if you're busy later in the day, you know, dinner may not work out. Like, oh, I had dinner reservations at 6, but this thing I'm doing is going to run late. At breakfast, if you knock it out the first thing in the morning, then done.
7: Mm, uh-huh. Mm-hmm, uh-huh. Mm-hmm.
0: And back to the date thing. Yeah, why not? Years ago, I met someone for a breakfast date. Was it our first one, though? Oh, yeah, I guess it was. And we've been together ever since. That's not true. I never saw her again. But no, that actually isn't true either. But yeah, what's wrong with that?
7: Yeah, there's nothing wrong with that. And breakfast is delicious.
0: Do you ever eat breakfast foods for dinner? Does Mindy ever make?
7: Yeah, okay. I love breakfast food. I can eat breakfast food any time of the day.
0: Breakfast for dinner is fantastic.
7: Absolutely.
0: Yeah. All right. 7:59, just a minute away from 8 o'clock. First keyword of the day in the Dreams Resorts Flyaway Giveaway, coming up after Zara Larsson on Wink 104.

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2: Good morning. I'm Christine Rickey with Wink Watch News. The Pentagon now says the December 3rd execution by firing squad of the former Army major found guilty of going on a deadly shooting rampage at Fort Hood in 2009 will be live streamed for the public to see. More from ABC's Karen Hua.
3: The Pentagon has not said where people will be able to watch or how, but they confirmed the execution will be streamed online. Nidal Hassan was an Army psychiatrist who opened fire on his fellow soldiers, killing 13 people.
2: Now, Hassan's lawyer could file to fight this as he's calling it political theater and irresponsible. But if it does happen as planned, it will be the first public execution in the U.S. since 1936. An investigation is happening after an emergency landing for an international flight happened in Miami overnight after conditions on board became too rocky to continue. The flight was traveling from Columbia to New York when it was diverted to Miami because of severe turbulence. Miami-Dade Fire Rescue say at least 8 people were injured during the flight and at least one injury was trauma. The exact cause of the turbulence not yet known, but there was bad weather in the flight path. In other news, a regulation on AI in Pennsylvania is on its way to the governor's desk for his signature. According to ABC 27 News, this legislation, passed by both the State House and Senate, calls for clear disclosure in advertising when any part of an ad is AI-generated or modified. The goal is to prevent people from being misled and would apply to images, audio, video, and text. And the president of the Water Street Mission in Lancaster wants to draw attention to the growing homeless problem, and he's doing it in a dramatic way. Jake Crowley is sitting on a bench outside the mission for 24 hours. He started at 3 yesterday afternoon. This is his third year for doing it. The early morning Wink Watch continues in a moment with traffic and weather on Wink 104.
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0: Now, another Wink 104 traffic update.
6: Steady, heavy 83 north over Racer Summit. Bumper to bumper South Bridge up north of 19th Street. Expect some minor slowing there. Looking good, 81 and 581. No delays on the inbound river routes. 283 south, just minor slowing down the ramp to 283 eastbound, but no backlogs. Busy out in Hershey and Hershey Park Drive at 39. Lebanon County's accident-free. York County, they're clearing the one on 83 north at Glen Rock, mile marker 8. Backlogs there quickly thinning out. John Wilsbach, right now traffic.
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9: Today will be mostly sunny and pleasant, a high of 70 degrees. Partly cloudy tonight with a low of 48, and Saturday will be fine, but clouds will be on the increase, and highs will be around 70 degrees again tomorrow. And then Sunday, rain from Isaias arrives. And it will be a wet day, rainy and breezy, with about a half inch to an inch of rain expected through the day with a high of 65. From the ABC 27 Weather Center, I'm meteorologist Brett Thackera.
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0: Wink 104 time, 810. Denny and Matt on Friday morning. Sue's back Tuesday. Thanks for being along. Sunny and 70 today. 70 with a few clouds tomorrow, and then the rain in on Sunday from the hurricane. Showers left over Monday, but then it moves out Monday afternoon, and the rest of next week look pretty good. If you missed the first keyword of the day a few minutes ago in the Dreams Resort Flyaway, it was Dreams, D-R-E-A-M-S. Text the word Dreams to 95819. It is 46 degrees. 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
1: Mm-hmm.
0: Yo, you and I were there. We could talk about that.
1: We did. We had a double date.
0: What? No, it was just us.
1: Yeah, that's right. It was a
0: double
1: date.
0: Double date implies other people. No, it was just me and you on a date.
1: That's right.
0: Last Friday. Halloween trick-or-treat coming up just about 3 weeks away. Do you have? What are you giving out this year? Do you know? Do you have any say in it?
1: I don't know.
0: You just write the check and that's it.
1: What do you mean? Do I write the check?
0: Get the candy. Oh, whatever you're giving out.
1: Yeah. Well, it's a credit card. But yes, we'll just go and buy it on the credit card. Okay. Yes. Yeah.
0: I'm giving out constructive criticism for the third year in a row.
1: Oh, I bet that's very popular.
0: It's a lot more cost effective. The kids hate it. Trick or treat. Let me tell you what your problem is.
1: Mm-hmm. Yeah. That delivery sucked.
0: We're skipping this house next year.
1: Yeah. Well, they'll be back to toilet paper.
0: I don't have any trees. Joke's on them. Well, there's that big one down by the mailbox. But costume parties this year. Are we going to any of those?
1: You know, I think Mindy and I were invited to a costume party.
0: Really?
1: Yeah.
0: What are you going to be?
1: I don't know. Good Lord.
0: Something from the news.
1: Yeah.
0: Well, it's all bad news.
1: A couple of years ago, we went as Kathleen Kane and a police officer.
0: Yes, I remember that, and that was great.
1: Uh-huh,
0: that was funny. It was timely.
1: Yes, it was.
0: And your wife looked like her.
1: And a lot of people are probably like, who's Kathleen Kane?
0: Yeah, I know. Google
1: her up. And then Chloe got invited to a Halloween party.
0: Your cat?
1: No, my daughter.
0: Oh.
1: She's 15, okay. Soon to be 16. So I knew the costume was going to be something else when Mindy, I was sitting in the kitchen counter and Mindy came in and she goes, you need to close your eyes. I said, why? She goes, because Chloe wants to come in here and show you her Halloween costume. I said, oh my God.
0: Your eyes just might mean it's funny and clever.
1: And I said, if I have to close my eyes, I imagine I'm not going to like this. And she said, just close your eyes.
0: Oh geez.
1: So
0: I don't know this story.
1: Chloe comes in and she's like, okay, open them. Holy crap.
0: What?
1: She's dressed up as a genie. And I said, well, did you make your clothes disappear? Because I said, where's the rest of the costume?
0: Oh, boy. Is there a photo of this?
1: No, no.
0: Oh.
1: No, I didn't take a photo of it.
0: Well, it's losing a little something if I can't see what it looks like.
1: Well, I'll ask her to put it back on and then take a folder or photo and have to pry.
0: She already took a photo.
1: Oh, my God.
0: So, wait, is it homemade or did she buy it?
1: No, she got it off, I think, Amazon.
0: Let me look.
1: But it has like armbands and some kind of head chain thing. And no, did I say a genie? No, yeah. I think it's a belly dancer. She's a belly dancer. That's what it is. There's not. And I said, well, that has to have more added to it in order for you to leave the house.
0: Well, these are what show up there. These people are fully dressed.
1: Yeah. Well,
0: she's not.
1: Yeah.
0: Are any of these your daughter? Well, I don't mean literally.
1: I'm not seeing the costume on there. Maybe she got it from barelyanything.com.
0: Let me go to that website. Enter password.
1: Okay.
0: No, never mind.
1: Mm-hmm.
0: So now what? Can you put your foot down or no?
1: Well, I just said to her, you have to add some clothing under it in order
0: for
1: you to...
0: Well, there's nothing under it?
1: Well, there's not enough.
0: So it's like see-through?
1: No, it's not see-through.
0: Well, then what?
1: It's just very limited.
0: If you're a belly dancer, your belly has to be exposed. Why does she want to be a belly dancer?
1: What about
0: a princess or an astronaut? Or like a beagle or a basset hound or something?
1: No, because it's high school and these girls feel like they need to, you know.
0: Yikes.
1: I would say something, but I can't say it.
0: Mm-hmm. Where's the party? Adult World?
1: I think so. I think it's amateur night.
0: Oh, man. Okay. Well, I make sure she's home by 11. 8:15 at the Wink Wake Up Show.
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0: 8:18 on the Friday Wink Wake Up Show. Denny's Dog of the Week coming up in a couple of minutes. And some concert tickets for you now to see Stained at the Santander Arena in Reading Tuesday night, March 9th. 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If you'd like to go, call or tickets. 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And traffic's next at the Wink Wake Up Show.

0: Bombs in town. Judy gets the tickets to see Stained at the Santander Arena in Reading Tuesday, March 9th. Tickets on sale today at 10 a.m. Concert announcements coming up a little after 9 o'clock this morning. Denny's Dog of the Week for gift card from Underdog Sports Bar and Grill coming up in just a few seconds. First, this traffic update.
1: Now, another Wink 104 traffic update.
2: 83 North busy, but moving well over east, sir. Summit still got some slowing. 2nd Street north of 19th Street. 81 and 581 are incident-free. Inbound river routes are a smooth commute. No problems on 283 south. Heading down to the ramp to 283 eastbound. Busy, but looking good out in Hershey on Hershey Park Drive. Watch your speed there. No issues in Lebanon County. York County, they cleared that accident. 83 north at Glen Rock. That looks good. John Wilsbach, right now traffic.
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0: 8:25 on the Friday Wink Wake Up Show. 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Over 33 flavored wings at Underdog. As we mentioned earlier, Matt and I were there Friday night at the Route 22 location. And what did we get? Oh, you got the Greek wrap and I got the...
13: You didn't eat very much of your food.
0: No, I ate that whole fish sandwich.
13: Well, you didn't eat a lot of the fries.
0: It was huge, though.
13: Yeah,
0: so
13: that fish sandwich was huge.
0: I took the fish, doubled it up on one piece of the bread, yeah.
13: That was a lot of food.
0: They give you a lot there at Underdog. So thanks to Jen and the gang over at both locations of Underdog, Paxson Street in Harrisburg and Route 22 Jonestown Road. So here's how it works.
13: And we were able to sneak enough drinks in during happy hour, too.
0: All right. So every week between 8 and 8:30 on Fridays, I pick one Underdog in pro football, and then if that team covers the spread, we're going to take caller 10 in a second. You get a $25 gift card just for being caller 10. But if I'm right, Underdog doubles it to 50. So I'm 2 for 2. I'm 2 and 2. Not 2 for 2. 2 and 2 on the season.
5: Oh, boy.
0: So that's not bad. I've won 2 of the last 3 because I started off the year, you know. So.
5: Yeah, but you've lost 50% of your calls.
0: Right, right. But we only started this actually in week 2. So of the 3 times we've done it for underdog, I have 2 wins.
5: Oh, I see.
0: And in a bizarre twist, this isn't because I'm some big fan or anything, but for the 3rd out of 5 weeks so far, I'm taking Indianapolis again. +2.5 at Pittsburgh. And I know Indianapolis just played in London, and now they're going on the road again. That scheduling doesn't seem fair, but I'm a Steelers fan, but I don't trust them. So I'm taking Indianapolis +2.5. That's Denny's dog of the week.
5: Yeah, Pittsburgh's not good.
0: They're okay. Easy.
5: Mm.
0: They beat Cincinnati.
5: Better than Dallas.
0: Yeah, yikes. Tampa Bay went into Dallas on a short week and beat them as 9.5-point underdogs last night. So Indianapolis, 2.5-point underdogs at Pittsburgh in the early window on Sunday. That is Denny's dog of the week. I also will be wagering $1 billion fake dollars. Oh. So for the year, I'm down at 50. I'm 2 and 2, so I'm only down 0.2 billion fake dollars because of the juice.
5: You know what they say. You got to bet big to win big.
0: That's why I fake bet big to win fake big. Fake
5: yep,
0: big.
5: Uh-huh.
0: So Indianapolis +2.5. And now we will take caller 10 to ride with me with Indianapolis and maybe turn your $25 gift card into 50 if I'm right. If you were caller 10 now at 717-234-WINK.

Wink 104 time, 8:22 on Friday morning at the Wink Wake Up Show. Thanks for being along. Sunny and bright and 70 degrees today. And congratulations to Judy Spake.

0: Wink 104 time, 8:31 on the Friday Wink Wake Up Show. We're up to caller 10, and that is you. Hi, who's this?
1: If I'm being honest.
0: Oh, hold on. I've messed up. Okay, sorry. I don't know how to work the phones. I'm so sorry. Give me your name again.
1: Amy.
0: Hey, Amy. You get a $25 gift card for Underdog Sports Bar and Grill, Route 22, Jonestown Road, Harrisburg. Or do they call it Allentown Boulevard up that far? I never know. And Paxton Street in Harrisburg as well. So $25 just for being caller 10. They'll double it to 50 if we can get Indianapolis plus 2.5 home on Sunday, okay?
1: That's amazing. Thank you so much.
0: You are welcome. Stay right there, and I'll get more info from you, and we'll go over the results around the same time on Monday morning. And now time for news and traffic at the Wink Wake Up Show.
2: Good morning. I'm Christine Rickey with Wink Watch News. Hurricane Isaias is headed towards a likely landfall on the Gulf Coast late tonight or early tomorrow morning. Forecasters say it could grow to a Category 3 storm before weakening ahead of hitting the shore. ABC's Hannah Patah has more.
3: Forecasters warning of up to 15 inches of rain in some areas, with storm surge up to 7 feet and possible tornadoes. States of emergency now declared in parts of Alabama, Florida, and Georgia as communities brace for flooding, damaging winds, and potentially long-lasting power outages.
2: New York City's mayor is calling for ICE to leave the city after a man was shot during what the Department of Homeland Security calls a targeted operation in the Marble Hill neighborhood. Police say cameras captured the man backing into a parking spot when agents in plain clothes approached and fired at least 7 rounds through the windshield of that suspect's SUV. The man's 5-year-old son was in the back seat at the time. Here in Pennsylvania, tuition rates could stay the same for students attending state universities next fall. According to ABC 27 News, the Pennsylvania State System of Higher Education's Board of Governors has approved a request for a 5.5% increase in state funding to support the freeze. If this request is approved, the freeze would be in effect for next fall. And a new poll from Quinnipiac University is out, and it finds Senator John Fetterman is more popular among Pennsylvania Republicans than Democrats. 72% of state Republicans have a favorable opinion of the Democratic senator, whereas 69% of Democrats find him unfavorable. His seat is up for re-election in 2028. The Early Morning Wink Watch continues in a moment with traffic and weather on Wink 104.
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5: Now, another Wink 104 traffic update.
6: Dolphin County minor accident, 81 southbound, right at the ramp to Cameron Street, 22-322. It's all to the side, just a little rubbernecking, but no backlogs there on 81 south. Just use some caution. 83 north looks good over Reeser Summit. Got some slowing 2nd Street north of 19th Street. We're in good shape through Carlisle. Heavy out in Hershey there on Hershey Park Drive at 39 and Park Boulevard. No issues in Lebanon County. 283 moves well between Harrisburg and Lancaster. John Wilsbach, right now traffic.
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9: Today will be mostly sunny and pleasant, a high of 70 degrees. Partly cloudy tonight with a low of 48, and Saturday will be fine, but clouds will be on the increase, and highs will be around 70 degrees again tomorrow. And then Sunday, rain from Isaias arrives, and it will be a wet day, rainy and breezy, with about a half inch to an inch of rain expected through the day, with a high of 65. From the ABC 27 Weather Center, I'm meteorologist Brett Thackera.
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0: Quink 104 plays the best music, Somber, and Back to Friends with Denny and Matt on Friday morning. Thanks for being along. Little celebrity news. Taylor Swift leading the Kid Choice Awards with the 6 nominations. Do kids care about award shows?
1: No, I can't even believe they still do it.
0: Yeah. It's on Nickelodeon Saturday night, November 14th. 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Alex Warren, the guy that sings Ordinary, he's hosting it.
1: I wonder if Taylor Swift will show up to it. She showed up to Saturday Night Live.
0: Yeah. I know. I think she owed Dakota Johnson a favor. That's why she was there.
1: Well, boy, she needed to do something to save that episode because it was terrible.
0: The first one was no good either. I like SNL. I like Ashley. What's her name? The funny woman.
1: Ashley Padilla.
0: Padilla, yeah. She's good.
1: She is good. She's the breakout star of that cast. Well, and James Austin Johnson's Trump is ridiculous. Yeah, I mean, it's so good.
0: Mm-hmm. It's good. It's only a matter of time to like Marcelo Hernandez is gone.
1: Yeah, and, he's super good, too. Yeah.
0: Oh, Jane Wickline is funny, too. I find her very funny.
1: You know what? They made her like a main cast member this year, and I'm like, I can't believe she still has a job.
0: Yeah, her mother and father were like met at that show, on the show. She has famous parents, like kind of behind the scenes famous parents.
1: Uh-huh.
0: I think she's funny, and I've seen other things of her on Instagram and stuff. She's like clever, funny, and young, you know, only mid-20s, but.
1: Yeah, I don't find her very funny. She always seems super, super nervous on screen.
0: It's just part of who she is. Some of those weird songs she does.
1: Well, yeah, the weird songs are kind of humorous.
0: Yeah, she's clever. Mm. Elsewhere, Roseanne has filmed 8 episodes of a new comedy called Meemaw. She plays the matriarch of a mixed-race family in Texas. Randy Quaid plays her husband. Drea De Mateo from The Sopranos plays her daughter. John Lovitz is also in it. There's no word on where or if it'll ever air anywhere, but it's already been shot. And she said it's for everyone. I make fun of everybody because everybody deserves to be made fun of who's in power. I'm an equal opportunity destroyer.
1: John Lovitz, wasn't he on the original Roseanne? Didn't he have a part on that?
0: No.
1: I thought maybe he did. Okay.
0: Did
1: you ever watch Roseanne when it was on?
0: Oh, yeah. I thought it was great.
1: Yeah, it was so funny. So good.
0: That was like ahead of its time.
1: Yeah.
0: For being so real. Yeah. Instead of, you know, canned sitcom-y, you know, weirdness. Uh-huh. They were just regular people. Oh, yeah. I thought it was brilliant.
1: Yep.
0: 9 to 5 in theaters this weekend. Bringing back the original with Dolly Parton. Yeah. And Diddy's had 2 months time added to his prison sentence for, I guess, smuggling cell phones and iPads into jail. So initially they moved up his release date. Now they tacked on 2 more months. All right, that's celebrity news for Friday morning. We are back to the music next. Stay with us.
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0: 104 plays the best music. Bass Persuades from Miley with Denny and Matt on Friday morning. Thanks for being along. It is October 9th, your history lesson for today. There's not a lot on my list here. The sewing machine motor was patented by Isaac Singer.
1: Oh.
0: Yeah. 171 years ago, 1855.
1: So they named him after the sewing machines.
0: Yes, his parents thought, huh. Yeah, what a weird coincidence.
1: Huh.
0: How many sewing machines do you have in your house?
1: Zero. My mom has one, though. I just had to take some running pants over to her, and she fixed them. And my backpack she fixed.
0: On the sewing machine?
1: Yeah.
0: On my hand?
1: No, on a sewing machine.
0: Huh. Uh-huh. You know, they make other running pants and backpacks.
1: Yeah, but they just had little holes in, and why buy a whole new pair of pants when I could just have her fix them?
0: When? I don't know, because it's not 1644?
1: What? Hey, let's go back to an hour ago when I said I don't shop. I have my backpack from the 1990s that I still use for occasional things.
0: Huh. I have some old things I've saved. Yeah, oh, okay.
1: And it had a hole in it, and she stitched that up for me.
0: On the sewing machine, though. She didn't just use a needle and thread and fix it.
1: Yes, on a sewing machine. Yes.
0: How big was the hole?
1: Not very big.
0: Well, then I feel like she may have done it by hand, and you just don't know.
1: No. I was there. I watched her do it.
0: Oh, does she have the foot pedal to operate it?
1: Yeah, yes. Uh-huh.
0: It's like Swiss Family Robinson over there.
1: Yeah, I don't know.
0: Wow.
1: Do you have something you need stitched?
0: Well, I needed a button put on something, but I can't find the right button.
1: Oh, well, you can't use the sewing machine for that.
0: No, you use your hands.
1: Yes.
0: But I don't have skill or needle and thread.
1: Yeah, I can't do buttons either.
0: I could do it, by the way.
1: Minnie has done buttons on my shirt.
0: We had to learn it in home ec class in high school.
1: Yeah, I never learned how to put buttons on in home ec, I don't think. They don't even teach home ec anymore.
0: No, it was pretty easy. Didn't you just like up and down through the holes, and then eventually the pile of thread was enough, and you cut. I forget how you got to an end. Huh.
1: Yeah, that's an important thing, because won't it all just come undone?
0: It just goes around. The entire spool is around the button, because I know how to find the end.
1: You can't even get the slit into around the button, because it's so thick. It's like an inch high.
0: Oh, man. Yep, great-grandma used to have. I was fascinated by that pedal, making the needle go up in the air. Uh-huh. They're still a thing. There are tons of them for sale online. You know, Amazon, Jeff will send you one.
1: Yeah. Oh, you're making fun of my mom for still having one.
0: I'm not making fun of your mom. I'm making fun of you.
1: Mom, did you hear that? He's making fun of you.
0: Sherry, that is not true. You know I love you. The Washington Monument opened on this date in 1888, 138 years ago.
1: Have you ever been in the Washington Monument?
0: No.
1: At the top?
0: You can go in it?
1: Yeah, I think so.
0: Oh. Are you thinking of the Eiffel Tower?
1: No.
0: You can go in the Washington. I didn't realize it was that big.
1: Maybe I'm thinking of the St. Louis Gateway Arch.
0: No, are you thinking of the Space Needle?
1: Wait, because what are we talking about?
0: The Washington Monument.
1: Yes,
0: it's in Washington. Washington.
1: I'm positive. Yes, I'm positive you can go in that. I'm positive of it. In fact, I remember there was a high school field trip in there, and something terrible was about to happen, and thank God Spider-Man came to rescue them. Or was that the Gateway Arch?
0: You could take a 70-second elevator ride to the 500-foot observation deck. Okay. All right, and lastly on my small list of things, Springsteen released his Tunnel of Love album on this date. 39 years ago, 1987, had the song Tunnel of Love and Brilliant Disguise, two of my favorite Springsteen songs. I'm not like a huge Springsteen fan, but those two are the good
1: you
0: ones.
1: You couldn't pay me money to go see Springsteen.
0: People love him. I know people love him. I know people love him. Yeah.
1: There's a woman and her husband here that loves Springsteen. Mm-hmm. You couldn't pay me.
0: Say the show's incredible. I mean, the guy goes on and he stays out there forever.
1: Yeah.
0: You get your money's worth. All right, that's your October 9th history lesson. We're back to the music next.
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0: 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Denny Logan here on your Friday. Glad to have you along. Some concert news for you. Nickelback coming back to the region early next year on Monday night, February 8th. 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But another concert to add to the list for early next year, Monday night, February 8th, in Allentown at the PPL Center. 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From the ABC 27 Weather Center, sunny skies and 70 degrees today, back to 70 tomorrow with clouds on the increase. Then the rain gets here from Hurricane Isaias on Sunday. Could be up to an inch of rain, maybe a little flooding in some spots if it comes down hard enough and fast enough. Mid-60s Sunday. Maybe a leftover shower Monday morning. Then it moves out and the rest of the next week looks good. Near 70 in the afternoon Monday, maybe even a little warmer by Tuesday. And then seasonable and normal temps for much of next week after that. 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

0: Week 104 plays the best music, The Game of Love, New Radicals, and Michelle Branch with Denny here on Friday. Glad you're along. A U.S. citizen stopped at Miami International Airport on Sunday after arriving from Cuba. Customs officers noticed that he seemed to have something was in his pants or around his waist. They patted him down. They found six plastic containers sewn into his underwear holding 10 live birds. The man said the birds were for his personal use, but they are not allowed. He was charged with smuggling goods and released on $25,000 bond. A second man arrested at the same airport coming from Cuba as well, also smuggling birds. He had 11 of them with him. Officials haven't said if the cases are linked for sure, but really? Is there that much of a market for birds that you have them? How does that even work? You must have to know somebody wants to buy them when they get here, but your whole life is worth... It's worth turning yourself upside down and getting all twisted up in legal issues over these birds. I mean, I guess if they're that valuable, I don't know. All right. Oh, another airport news. Dallas-Fort Worth named most stressful airport in the United States. 55 airports were ranked, weighing delays, cancellations, travel time. I mean, I guess Dallas could be stressful because it is huge. If you think, oh my gosh, I'm in Terminal 2 and I have to get to 5 and you only have a certain amount of time, that does get stressful. They have that huge monorail system there, but still, it takes time. I think Dallas-Fort Worth is the largest by area airport in the entire world. It's that big. If you've ever been there, yeah, it is a long hike from A to B. And even worse, going, like I said, from like A to D or E or F if you're in one of those terminals. Anyway, most stressful airport, Dallas. I don't know. It's fine. Plenty of restaurants, plenty of shopping, and plenty of space. But like I said, everything's really spaced apart. All right, back to the music next. Stay with us.
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0: Blink 104 plays the best music. Patient Zero from Taylor Swift with Denny here on Friday morning. She's in the news again all the time. Nothing bad, but she and hubby Travis bought that big house in Cleveland with a lakefront house. And now the neighbors are upset because they want to build a 6-foot-high privacy fence and also plant a bunch of trees. Again, you can't blame her because she can't do anything without somebody wanting a picture of it or whatever. I'm sure there are people just camped out outside these places. But there was an architectural review board meeting, I guess, in the municipality where this house is located. And there is a transcript of the meeting. They say that they'll put their fence up about 2 feet inside the actual property line to stay away from sewer lines and plant lots of trees for privacy. But one of the neighbors who is up against her, their property, says the nearby sewer line is her big issue and doesn't think the trees that Travis and Taylor want to plant are going to be far enough away from the old decaying sewer line and wants them back farther. And she says, how can we trust that this applicant won't sell her house in the next year and move on and buy a different one? Well, anybody could move. But I guess they're saying that's why they don't want them to make these types of big changes. Maybe the Swifts / Kelseys could make a deal where, you know, once they leave town, if they're ever going to move, they'll take the trees down and take the fence out. It's always something. But you can't blame them for, again, the fence, the trees. I mean, it makes sense, right? If you were that famous, it's hard to even put ourselves in that position. But they're not left alone for a single second. So, all right, more of Central PA's best music straight ahead.
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2: If you're the parent of a college-age kid, do you track their location on your phone? If the answer is yes, you should know that you're not alone. New poll out of the University of Michigan C.S. Mott Children's Hospital found more than half of parents admit to keeping tabs on their 18 to 25-year-olds, at least now and then. Mostly, they say, for peace of mind. Look, I get it. I'm the dad of three girls. But here's the catch. For about 1 in 4 of those parents, watching that little dot on the app actually made them feel more anxious, not less. And knowing where your adult child is not the same thing as keeping them safe. What keeps them safe is having taught them over the years to make good decisions on their own. So the expert advice for you is this. If you do track, talk about it, be transparent about it, and set it up as a two-way check-in, not just surveillance. I'm Dr. Sanjay Gupta, helping you live a better life.
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0: From the ABC 27 Weather Center, sunny skies and 70 degrees today. We'll get back to 70 tomorrow with some clouds around and then rain for Sunday. The hurricane, what's left of it as it continues to march north and east, will hit us with some rain Sunday, maybe up to an inch of it, and in the low to mid 60s. Then the rain's gone by Monday afternoon. It'll be nice then, near 70. It could be in the 70s on Tuesday and some nice days at the end of next week, too. 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

0: 104 plays the best music. Dance with me, Bruno Mars. With Denny here on Friday, glad to have you along. Do you use any GPS apps for directions, things like that, Google Maps or Waze? An Australian study found that speeding drops dramatically once Waze flagged nearby police enforcement. If you are a Wazer, you see those police things pop up. They did a test where they clocked just over 9,000 cars without a warning that there was a police presence. And then they posted a spot where there was a police presence to see how many people would slow down. And nearly 55% of drivers at first were speeding. And that number got cut in half after information was shared on that app. So I'm sure that happens with the other things too. People let the police know where they are. I mean, some people say that's terrible. You're encouraging bad behavior. People will speed all the time, but then you're letting them off the hook if you let them know that the police are around. But others say, hey, any chance you get or opportunity you take to have someone slow down is good. So let people know the police are out. If that slows them down, that's the goal, right? Is the goal writing tickets or is the goal to slow down traffic? You know, it's to slow down traffic, right? So it makes sense. I mean, I use Waze all the time. I've probably been saved too. You know, you catch yourself on a highway going a little too fast, then you see that little police warning and think, uh oh. All right, back to the music next. Here's what's happening
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0: It's time to enter for your chance to win a trip for four to your choice of one of 16 Dream Resorts and Spas destinations in Mexico. 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

0: Wink 104, your weekend music station with John O'Day. Yeah, Denny had to go take care of something for a second, so I said I would, you know, give you the keyword again. If you missed it at 11 o'clock, that could win you Dreams Resort trip giveaway number 10. Can't believe we've done 10 of these already, but you could win it if you text this national keyword, getaway, G-E-T-A-W-A-Y to 95819. You'll automatically be entered to win a trip for four, including airfare. And we'll have keywords for you again at 2 and 5 this afternoon with me. And we have more of the best music coming up next.
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20: From the ABC 27 Weather Center, sunny skies and 70 degrees today, 70 tomorrow with some clouds around. And then we'll have that rain in on Sunday all day, maybe an inch of it, and then the low to mid 60s. Leftover showers Monday. Then it moves out by the afternoon. Monday afternoon should be okay. And in the upper 60s, could hit 80 or get real close on Tuesday. And then some seasonable normal temperatures, but sunny and dry for later next week. And we're back to the music now with Mr. Know-It-All from Teddy Swims on Wink 104.

0: before you go, there's something I want you to have.
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0: 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Earrings from Malcolm Todd with Denny about to wrap it up for Friday. Let me give you a little rundown of some things going on in our area, though, for over the weekend. The Antiques Auto Show is through today in Hershey. 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Both walks get underway at 9:30 with money raised, providing temporary financial assistance to families who are fighting cancer in our area. 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There's a 1 mile run or a 3K walk that get underway at 9:30. The Autumn Fest Craft Show tomorrow at the Carlisle Expo Center starting at 9, over 100 vendors there. The October Jamboree is presented by the Linglestown Fire Company tomorrow from 1 till 6 across from the firehouse with live music. Smooth Like Clyde will be playing tomorrow. Plus kids' activities, food, and a costume contest. Hershey Bears against the Texas Stars Saturday night at 7 and then Sunday at 5 at Giant Center. And Saturday night's the Whiteout at Beaver Stadium. 7:30 is game time on NBC against USC. Penn State trying to snap their 2-game losing streak. And yeah, there you go. Plus the Eagles in London, 9:30 a.m. against Jacksonville Jaguars on Sunday morning. Steelers playing the Colts at 1 o'clock on Sunday. Whatever you're doing this weekend, enjoy. The weather may not be the best on Sunday, I know, but the rest of today looks good and Saturday looks great as well. So enjoy it, you know, if and while you can, and be safe out there. You got to look out for yourself and those around you. You know, you got to look out for the other guy, but we're all somebody else's other guy. So let's do our part and make sure we're all back together here Monday, safe and sound, and we'll catch up with you then. Have a great weekend. Christine has the Lunchtime Rewind next on Wink 104.
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0: 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I'm Christine Rickey with the Lunchtime Rewind. And after a historic deployment, USS Abraham Lincoln finally docked on U.S. soil with a big daddy boom at the port. You may recall in the news this grueling experience for those at sea during the 10.5-month deployment, which, by the way, was the second longest Navy aircraft carrier deployment since the Vietnam War. So anyways, when the ship returned home yesterday, 122 new fathers on board stepped off onto the pier to meet their newborns for the very first time. If you're trying to do the math here, those babies approximately between 7 weeks and 10 months old. There are lots of videos out there catching the moments if you want to check those out. And more of the best music's next.
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0: From the Wink 104 ABC 27 Weather Center, today it'll be mostly sunny, we'll have a high of 70. Tonight, partly cloudy with a low of 48. Your Saturday, expect increasing clouds with a high of 70. And then on Sunday, the rain's moving in. It'll be a breezy day with a high of 65. 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

0: 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You can listen wherever you get your music. That was Huey Lewis in the news with the Lunchtime Rewind. I'm Christine Rickey, and you know, Halloween, about 3 weeks away now, and between now and then, there's plenty of Halloween parades and trick-or-treat nights. So just what is the most popular candy our kids, and really, let's be real, us adults like? Well, according to DoorDash, from shoppers across the U.S., Reese's Peanut Butter Cups dominate the rankings, claiming the top spot in 17 states, including here in PA, which is no surprise because we're home to that candy. In general, chocolate-based treats were the overall favorite. And interesting, I think, old-fashioned candies like Circus Peanuts and Bit of Honey saw an increase in popularity. Even raisins and candy corn making gains in the sales. Raisins, I firmly believe that's a big no-no as a Halloween treat, but candy corn, it's not my favorite, but I would never say no to it. And more of the best music's next.
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0: Wink 104 plays Central PA's best music with Huntrix Golden. I'm Christine Rickey, and I think this is pretty cool, especially if you support arts in schools. Charlie Puth visited a New York City elementary classroom to teach students about music production. They were able to use simple, everyday objects to create sound, and Charlie guided the children to build these original musical tracks using everyday items like combs and even masking tape. And Charlie says the experience was personal for him as his mother was a music educator. Now, this was all part of a show called Celebrity Substitute. If you're unfamiliar with Celebrity Substitute, as I was until now, it's a digital video series that you can find on YouTube where famous people surprise students to be their guest teachers. Past stars on the series include Tom Holland, Quinta Brunson, and Billie Eilish. And more of the best music's next.
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0: From the Wink 104 ABC 27 Weather Center, today it'll be mostly sunny. We'll have a high of 70. Tonight, partly cloudy with a low of 48. Your Saturday, expect increasing clouds with a high of 70. And then on Sunday, the rain's moving in. It'll be a breezy day with a high of 65. 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

0: Wink 104 is always free to listen to. One way you can listen is on your smart speaker. Just say play Wink 104. That was Somber with My Body Isn't Ready. I'm Christine Rickey, and if you didn't know, tomorrow is National Costume Swap Day. A great excuse, I think, to go into the closet and get last year's outfit the kids wore and trade them up for the next size. Now, what's popular this year, at least with classic costumes, might depend on the state you live in. Based on Google Trends, the most popular one is mermaid. That was top in 7 states. Here in PA, bat. That was the top costume, and that's the top costume in 6 states. Also topping the list this year is dinosaur, pumpkin, skeleton, vampire, in general, superhero, a princess, a witch, doctor, fairy, and police officer. So plenty of good classic costumes to check out, and more of the best music's next.
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0: for your chance to win a trip for four to your choice of one of 16 Dream Resorts and Spas destinations in Mexico. 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

0: 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And if you happen to miss the national keyword that could win you one of those Dreams Resorts vacations, the word at 2 o'clock was retreat, R-E-T-R-E-A-T. 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Vicky's Angel Walk has two walk locations this year, one at New Cumberland's Borough Park and the other at the Friendship YMCA in Colonial Park. Both walks start tomorrow at 9:30. The Senstoberfest Beer Fest is tomorrow at FMB Field on City Island. 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The East Pennsboro Pumpkin Fest is going on Saturday 9 to 5 and Sunday 11 to 5 at Adams Rickey Park with fun and food for the kids, free admission, and free parking. 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The walk starts at 9:30. The Autumn Fest Craft Show is tomorrow at the Carlisle Expo Center. It starts at 9 with over 100 vendors. The October Jamboree is presented by the Linglestown Fire Company. It's tomorrow from 1 to 6 across from the firehouse with live music from Smooth Like Clyde, kids' activities, food, a costume contest, and more. The Hershey Bears are in action tomorrow night against the Texas Stars, 7 o'clock at Giant Center. They also face Texas Sunday at 5, also at Giant Center. And, of course, tomorrow night's the whiteout at Beaver Stadium. Penn State and USC kick off at 7:30. And we've got more of the best music coming up next.
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0: From the Wink 104 ABC 27 Weather Center, tonight partly cloudy, low 48. Tomorrow sunshine, high near 72. And Sunday, we're going to feel some of the effects of Hurricane Isaias with periods of rain, maybe over an inch of rain, and some breezy conditions and a high of 63. 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

Earlier today, we announced Nickelback with the Goo Goo Dolls at the PPL Center February 8th. 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

0: Wink 104 is your weekend music station with Hillary Duff and Mature. And I'm John O'Day on another beautiful Friday. I think it's been nice every Friday of high school football season so far. Some of the games tonight include Cedar Cliff at Cumberland Valley, Palmyra at Mechanicsburg, Shippensburg at Lower Dauphin, Newport at Halifax, Trinity at Boiling Springs, East Penn at Susquehanna Township, Middletown at West Perry, just to name a few. And of course, tomorrow going to be a nice day for the whiteout in Happy Valley. Hopefully that means a good showing by Penn State. We need one. I mean, it's about time, right? But I don't know. They're a 1.5-point favorite over USC. Certainly the whiteout, you know, that whole atmosphere and the fact that USC is traveling across the country helps Penn State. But Penn State's offense has really, really struggled, of course, the last 2 weeks. That's no secret. I think they've scored, they've had basically one really good drive in two games. And USC scores at will, it seems. And Penn State's defense certainly played pathetically last Friday. So I don't know how Penn State's a 1.5-point favorite, to be honest, but we'll see what happens tomorrow night. Rocco Beck definitely needs to have a great game. Game time 7:30 on NBC. And coming up, more of the best music.
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0: Wink 104 is your weekend music station with Somber and Back to Friends. And sad news today, where one of the NFL's most legendary figures has died. Mike Ditka has died at the age of 86, if you haven't heard yet. His family announced it earlier today. They didn't list a cause of death, although he's battled with a lot of health issues throughout his life. Most notably, he had a stroke in 2012 and a major heart attack back in 2018. Always liked him. Very charismatic. He was good on, CBS Sports after he got out of coaching and all that, but certainly had the Chicago Bears playing at high levels throughout his coaching career. Speaking of NFL football, the Eagles, are they going to rebound this weekend? They're not at anything. They're playing in London Sunday morning at 9:30. They take on the Jaguars, who are really good. They're favored by 7.5. On Sunday afternoon, it's the Colts at the Steelers. And then on Sunday night, the Ravens at the Falcons. And coming up, more of the best music. Here's what's happening at Wink 104. Good luck to Penn State on Saturday night as they take on USC in a whiteout at Beaver Stadium. 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
2: Now, another Wink 104 traffic update.
3: 83 North already, heavy, slow, full span South Bridge up past 19th Street. 83 South got some slowing heading down across the South Bridge. 283 northbound is bumper to bumper from the Turnpike all the way up to the Eisenhower Interchange. And 283 West, creep and crawl from the airport connector over to the ramp to get on to 283 northbound and the Turnpike. Seeing some heavy conditions on 83 northbound from Lime Kiln Road up into the York Split. 81 South got bumper to bumper. We're near Grantville, all the way down past Linglestown. And you've got some heavy conditions getting through the 81-83 split down on the ramp to 22-322 westbound. Lebanon County accident, Mill Creek Township on South Millbach Road. John Wilsbach, right now traffic. This
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6: From the Wink 104 ABC 27 Weather Center, tonight partly cloudy, low 48. Tomorrow sunshine, high near 72. And Sunday, we're going to feel some of the effects of Hurricane Isaias with periods of rain, maybe over an inch of rain, and some breezy conditions and a high of 63. Now back to more of the best music on Wink 104.

0: Now, another Wink 104 traffic update.
1: Let's start in Harrisburg City. A police activity on Cameron Street. That's currently closed between Mulberry and Her Street. So avoid that area of Cameron Street. Expect delays getting around that. 83 North, half span, South Bridge, slow up past 19th Street. 83 South, slow 29th Street down on the South Bridge. Got some slow go, bumper to bumper, 81 South, down through the 81-83 split. In fact, 81 South, heavy slow south of Grantville all the way down to the split. And you got 22-3, 22 westbound, getting heavier just after 81 as you head north on the river routes. 15 South got some stacking, making your way down into Dillsburg. Heading into Lebanon County, they're clearing that accident in Mill Creek Township on South Millbach Road. John Wilsbach, right now traffic.
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0: Wink 104 is your weekend music station. I'm John O'Day with Carol G and Bruno Mars, Still. And here's something kind of amusing. In Poland, where, do you know they had a beaver population that was nearly extinct? Only about 235 of those remained in 1928. Here we are 100 years later, and now they have 150,000 beavers in Poland. And at this one forested area, they have a sign that's up there that alerts the public about beaver activity. And the sign was destroyed by beavers. Yeah, they gnawed the sign down and knocked it over. I think that's pretty funny, but that's just me. Maybe you don't. Coming up, more of the best music.
1: 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Now, another Wink 104 traffic update.
2: Harrisburg City is still out with this police incident on Cameron Street between Hurst Street and Mulberry Street. They're directing away from there. Expect delays. 83 North, bumper to bumper, South Bridge, north of 19th Street. Even 83 North, slow from Limekiln Road up into the York Split. 283 North, bumper to bumper from the Turnpike all the way up to the Eisenhower Interchange. 283 Westbound, that's a slow go airport connector over to the Turnpike and the ramp to get on to 283 North. 81 South, heavy, slow, Manita, all the way down through the 81-83 Split. Steady, heavy on the outbound river routes. John Wilsbach, right now traffic.
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0: Now, another Wink 104 traffic update.
1: Harrisburg City, we're dealing with a police incident there on Cameron Street between Mulberry and Hurst Streets. Got that blocked off right now. You'll be detoured through that area. Slow go on the river routes, 22-322 westbound now, bumper to bumper from 81 all the way up past Fishing Creek Valley. You break free, making your way into Dolphin. 81 south, heavy slow from Grantville all the way down through the 81-83 split. 83 north is bumper to bumper from New Cumberland into the York split. Heavy slow across the South Bridge up past 19th Street. 283 westbound. That's a bumper to bumper slow go from the airport connector all the way over to the turnpike and the ramp to get on to 283 north. And you've got creep and crawl there making your way up to the Eisenhower interchange. Heading out through Hershey, busy conditions. Hershey Park Drive at the car show. Use some caution there. Lebanon County, no problem.

0: Wink 104 is your weekend music station. Stella Lefty there. The song is Boston. And some of the weekend events include the Senstoberfest Beer Fest happening tomorrow on City Island. The Harrisburg Senators put this on. It's 3 to 7 tomorrow at FMB Field. So head over there for that. Should be great weather. Vicky's Angel Walk. Two locations tomorrow. You can walk in New Cumberland, starting at the Borough Park, and also at the Friendship YMCA and Colonial Park. Both walks start at 9:30. The Capital Region Heart Walk is Saturday on City Island. That's benefiting the American Heart Association. The walk starts tomorrow morning at 9:30. The East Pennsboro Pumpkin Fest is tomorrow from 9:30 to 5, and Sunday at 11 to 5 at Adams Ricky Park, with fun and food for the whole family, lots of activities, and free admission. The Autumn Fest Craft Show is tomorrow at the Carlisle Expo Center. It starts at 9 with over 100 vendors. The October Jamboree, presented by the Linglestown Fire Company, is tomorrow. It's 1 to 6 across from the firehouse there on Linglestown Road, with live music from Smooth Like Clyde, kids' activities, food, a costume contest, and more. The Hershey Bears are in action tomorrow night and also Sunday at Giant Center. They take on the Texas Stars both nights, Saturday at 7, Sunday at 5, and of course the White Owls tomorrow night in Happy Valley. 7:30 kickoff at Beaver Stadium against USC. Penn State, a 1.5-point favorite. Hopefully they show up for this game. And speaking of Penn State, I'm sure there's lots of traffic out there. Penn State traffic on Fridays are notorious. And here's John with the latest update.
1: Now, another Wink 104 traffic update.
2: Harrisburg City, we're dealing with a police incident there on Cameron Street between Mulberry and Hurst Streets. Got that blocked off right now. You'll be detoured through that area. Slow go on the river routes, 22-322 westbound now, bumper to bumper from 81 all the way up past Fishing Creek Valley. You break free, making your way into Dolphin. 81 south, heavy slow from Grantville all the way down through the 81-83 split. 83 north is bumper to bumper from New Cumberland into the York split. Heavy slow across the South Bridge up past 19th Street. 283 westbound, that's a bumper to bumper slow go from the airport connector all the way over to the turnpike and the ramp to get on to 283 north. Then you've got creep and crawl there, making your way up to the Eisenhower interchange. Heading out through Hershey, busy conditions. Hershey Park Drive at the car show. Use some caution there. Lebanon County, no problems. John Wills back right now, traffic.
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0: From the Wink 104 ABC 27 Weather Center, tonight partly cloudy, low 48. Tomorrow sunshine, high near 72. And Sunday, we're going to feel some of the effects of Hurricane Isaias with periods of rain, maybe over an inch of rain, and some breezy conditions and a high of 63. 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
1: Harrisburg City, they cleared that police incident on Cameron Street between her and Mulberry. That's open. Moving well once again. 83 North, heavy, slow go. Full span South Bridge up past 19th Street. 83 South, slow from Paxton Street down to the South Bridge. 283 West is bumper to bumper airport connector over to the turnpike and the ramp to get on to 283 North. That's heavy, slow all the way up through the Eisenhower interchange. Got some slowing 81 South, south of Manita. Down through the 81-83 split, getting on to 322 westbound, bumper to bumper all the way up past Fishing Creek Valley Road. And then you've got North Front Street running heavy north of Lingolstown Road up past Fort Hunter and jumping on there. 15 southbound, got some stacking from Spring Lane Road down into Dillsburg. Allen Hershey, heavy conditions, Hershey Park Drive there at 39 and Park Boulevard with the car show. Lebanon County's accident free. John Wilspach right now traffic.
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0: Wink 104 is your weekend music station. John O'Day with you along with Kelly Clarkson. And some streaming and movie news where the primetime Emmys, they haven't been doing great on broadcast TV lately. As a matter of fact, this year's broadcast drew just 6.7 million viewers, a 9% drop. So they've been doing this, I guess you could call it wheel deal with ABC, CBS, Fox, and NBC for a lot of years. Since 1995, they rotate, you know, who's going to broadcast it each year. Well, beginning next year, they made a six-year deal with Amazon, with Prime. So that's where you're going to see the primetime Emmys going forward. Movies opening this weekend, some good ones. The Social Reckoning looks great about Facebook. Also, The Other Mommy with Jessica Chastain, a horror movie. Angel and the Bad Man, that's kind of a Western with Tommy Lee Jones. And The Beast with Samuel L. Jackson.
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7: Now, another Wink 104 traffic update.
8: 81 southbound running, bumper to bumper slow, Manitou all the way down through the 81-83 split, getting on to 22-3-22 westbound, running heavy all the way up to Fishing Creek Valley, 443, and then you break free after that. 83 north, got a fender bender top of Reeser Summit off to the side, and you've got a slow go south bridge heading up north of 19th Street, 83 south stacking, just south of Union Deposit, down through the Ike to the south bridge. 283 north, heavy slow go from the turnpike all the way up to the Eisenhower. 283 west, still stop and go west of the airport connector, all the way over to the ramp to 283 northbound. And you've got 15 south, some stacking getting into Dillsburg. Heavy on Hershey Park Drive there at 39. Looking good through Lebanon County, 78 in Berks County accident. Mile marker 22 and a half just west of Shardlesville. John Wilsbach, right now traffic.
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0: Now, another Wink 104 traffic update.
1: Let's start in York County, dealing with this accident on 83 northbound right near Lewisberry, mile marker 35. Got the right lane blocked there. Backlogs now to Newberrytown. Bumper to bumper slow on 83 north, heading up past the Lewisberry exit. 83 north slow again, South Bridge, north of 19th Street. 83 southbound heavy slow through the Eisenhower interchange all the way down to the South Bridge. 283 north into the Eisenhower, backed all the way down to the Turnpike, and 283 west slow airport connector over to the Turnpike and the ramp to get on to 283 northbound. Heavy slow 81 southbound from Manita all the way down to the ramp to get on to 22-322 westbound. That's running heavy slow up past Fishing Creek Valley. 11 to 15, got some delays getting into Marysville. And, of course, you got to do that whole cloverleaf thing there at 11 and 15 off 81. With that construction going on, expect delays. John Wilsbach, right now traffic.
0: Wink. It's time to enter for your chance to win a trip for four to your choice of one of 16 Dream Resorts and Spas destinations in Mexico. This includes airfare. 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The keyword is
2: 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Text resort, R-E-S-O-R-T, to 95819, and you'll be entered to win one of those awesome trips to a Dreams Resort and Spa in Mexico. And that's for a family of four, including airfare. Again, the word is resort, R-E-S-O-R-T. Text it to 95819. We're back to the music. It's Olivia Dean, So Easy, on Wink 104.
3: I

0: Wink 104 is your weekend music station. Teddy swims there. And if you miss the national keyword that might win you one of those Dreams Resorts vacations, well, the word was resort, R-E-S-O-R-T. Text resort to 95819. You'll automatically be entered for that. Next week, we start the Olivia Rodrigo giveaway for a trip for two to Los Angeles. Also next week, great concert tickets. Tickets to see Nickelback in concert. Tickets to see Def Leppard with the Goo Goo Dolls. Tickets to see Dancing with the Stars. And, of course, the free money birthday wheel jackpot. Believe it's $170 now. All next week, a shot at winning that. Beginning Monday at 7:10, and we've got a traffic update now with John Wilsbach.
1: Now, another Wink 104 traffic update.
2: They cleared the accident 83 northbound of Lewisberry, mile marker 35. All lanes are open there. Just residual backlogs to Newberrytown. Give that time to thin out on 83 north, then 83 north bumper to bumper south bridge north of 19th Street. Slow again north of Union Deposit all the way up through the 81-83 split. 81 south, heavy slow Manita all the way down through the split to the ramp to 22-322 westbound. Your river routes running extra heavy there as you make your way up past Fishing Creek Valley 443 and 11 to 15 slow just north of Enola all the way up into Marysville. Expect delays. 283 westbound got some slowing airport connector over to the turnpike and the ramp to 283 northbound. We're looking good as you make your way over Starrett's Gap, just steady heavy on 34. Berks County, they're clearing accident 78 westbound at Shardlesville. John Wilsbach, right now traffic.
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0: From the Wink 104 ABC 27 Weather Center, tonight partly cloudy, low 48. Tomorrow sunshine, high near 72. And Sunday, we're going to feel some of the effects of Hurricane Isaias with periods of rain, maybe over an inch of rain, and some breezy conditions and a high of 63. 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

0: now, another Wink 104 traffic update.
1: They cleared the accident, 83 northbound of Lewisberry, mile marker 35. All lanes are open there. Just residual backlogs to Newberrytown. Give that time to thin out on 83 north. Then 83 north, bumper to bumper, South Bridge, north of 19th Street. Slow again north of Union Deposit all the way up through the 81-83 split. 81 south, heavy slow, Manita, all the way down through the split to the ramp to 22-322 westbound. Your river routes running extra heavy there as you make your way up past Fishing Creek Valley, 443 and 11 to 15 slow just north of Enola all the way up into Marysville. Expect delays. 283 westbound got some slowing airport connector over to the turnpike and the ramp to 283 northbound. We're looking good as you make your way over Starrett's Gap, just steady heavy on 34. Berks County, they're clearing the accident, 78 westbound at Shardlesville. John Wilsbach, right now traffic.
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0: Wink 104 is your weekend music station with Miley, Bass Persuades, and I'm John O'Day. And if you've ever watched The Addams Family, well, you've seen Morticia Addams where she moonbathes. Yeah, she'll go outside and sit in the light of the moon. Well, it actually might be a good thing. Maybe she was smart in doing this. Yeah, it could bring inspiration, well-being, and centering, according to experts. They say that the practice of moonbathing is believed to be beneficial for hypertension, rashes, hives, and various inflammatory conditions. Not sure if you need some sort of moon screen on, like sunscreen. I doubt it. I don't think you'll hurt your skin by laying out looking at the moon. But anyway, something interesting there. Speaking of, you know, the Addams Family, hey, all the Halloween parades, the first one starts on Tuesday in Mechanicsburg, and then they really ramp up. There's like 25 Halloween parades here in Central PA, and you can go to wink104.com, click the Halloween happenings banner for all that info, and up next, more of the best music.
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1: Now, another Wink 104 traffic update.
2: Well, they cleared that accident, 83 northbound at Lewis Berry, mile marker 35. Now we've got another fender bender, same spot, 83 north, right at Lewis Berry, mile marker 35, mostly off to the right side this time, but you still got the backlogs there between Yoakum Town and Newberry Town. Give that time to thin out. Then 83 north, bumper to bumper, South Bridge, heading up north of 19th Street. 83 south, slow through the Ike, down across the South Bridge. 283 north, backed up just beyond Lindell Road, 441, that's improving, but 283 westbound, still a heavy slow-go airport connector, over to the ramp to 283 northbound. 81 south, got some slow-go south of Manor, all the way down to the ramp to 22322 westbound. That's running heavy slow all the way up past Fishing Creek Valley, 443. 11 and 15 got some stacking making your way into Marysville. Lebanon County's busy but looking good. 78 westbound at Chartlesville. They're clearing an accident. John Wilsbach, right now traffic.
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19: From the Wink 104 ABC 27 Weather Center, tonight partly cloudy, low 48. Tomorrow sunshine, high near 72. And Sunday, we're going to feel some of the effects of Hurricane Isaias with periods of rain, maybe over an inch of rain, and some breezy conditions and a high of 63. 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

0: 4's exciting holiday show with the Trans-Siberian Orchestra is back again for this holiday season. 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
13: It's the most wonderful time of the year, fall, and we want to help you make the most of it with a $1,000 fall fund. 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